0: Hey guys, I'm the boss of Gossip Harbor. Some of you may recognize me. I'm here on vacation with my family, but I notice a lot of players here are complaining that they have to...
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We say to everybody, this is 94.1 Radio Hurricane. We have everything in notifying people. We have a reggae program. We have a Spanish program. We have also notifying to everybody in the gold community of Ciudad. We are the best radio station in the whole Nicaraguan Coast Atlantic.